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Sure shot, cause man from Mars, stop eating cars.

Hey, pardon me. You got change for a quarter? I gotta make a phone call right quick before I get in the bus. Well, I had a hard day. I'm gonna go on down late. 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